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We fare away a wee greater vision, or we fare out in the near Sanjin some catalyst. When I see the cross.

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He fellowships the Levi's family, his near sangren kallas Beyond the Cross.

The old rugged cross vegur sunche auga I Penrod. 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Og is nisan grinn kallas fyr, I live for him, cause he died for me. Grunden til at I live for Jesus, det tøy at Jesus han døy for meg. 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Doi Lawson, Quicksilver, I live for him, cause he died for me.